The hits just keep on coming, hit after hit. And now it's back to 1965. 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
1: Mitchell's only live and local color radar weather. Taking a look at your overnight forecast. Mostly cloudy with a chance of showers in the overnight. Temperatures around 63 degrees and winds up to 10 miles an hour coming out of the south-southeast. And for your Tuesday, chance of showers and thunderstorms before 7 a.m. Then showers likely and possibly a thunderstorm between 7 a.m. and 4. Then a chance of showers and thunderstorms after 4. Cloudy, then gradually becoming mostly sunny with a high near 77. South winds 10 to 15, becoming west-southwest in the afternoon. Winds can gust as high as 20. Chance of precipitation 70%. And Wednesday, mostly sunny, high near 75 with northwest winds up to 15, gusts as high as 25.
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2: Mitchell's only live and local color radar weather. Taking a look at your overnight forecast. Mostly cloudy with a chance of showers in the overnight. Temperatures around 63 degrees and winds up to 10 miles an hour coming out of the south-southeast. And for your Tuesday, chance of showers and thunderstorms before 7 a.m. Then showers likely and possibly a thunderstorm between 7 a.m. and 4. Then a chance of showers and thunderstorms after 4. Cloudy, then gradually becoming mostly sunny with a high near 77. South winds 10 to 15, becoming west-southwest in the afternoon. Winds can gust as high as 20. Chance of precipitation 70%. And Wednesday, mostly sunny, high near 75 with northwest winds up to 15, gusts as high as 25.
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1: This is Butch. Oh, man, this brings back a lot of memories. Driving around in my 56 Chevy. Thank you for the very good music.
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1: Mitchell's only live and local color radar weather. Taking a look at your overnight forecast. Mostly cloudy with a chance of showers in the overnight. Temperatures around 63 degrees and winds up to 10 miles an hour coming out of the south-southeast. And for your Tuesday, chance of showers and thunderstorms before 7 a.m. Then showers likely and possibly a thunderstorm between 7 a.m. and 4. Then a chance of showers and thunderstorms after 4. Cloudy, then gradually becoming mostly sunny with a high near 77. South winds 10 to 15, becoming west-southwest in the afternoon. Winds can gust as high as 20. Chance of precipitation 70%. And Wednesday, mostly sunny, high near 75 with northwest winds up to 15, gusts as high as 25.
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2: Mitchell's only live in local color radar weather. Taking a look at your overnight forecast. Mostly cloudy with a chance of showers in the overnight. Temperatures around 63 degrees.

0: and winds up to 10 miles an hour coming out of the south-southeast. And for your Tuesday, chance of showers and thunderstorms before 7 a.m., then showers likely and possibly a thunderstorm between 7 a.m. and 4, then a chance of showers and thunderstorms after 4, cloudy, then gradually becoming mostly sunny with a high near 77. South winds 10 to 15, becoming west-southwest in the afternoon. Winds can gust as high as 20. Chance of precipitation 70%. And Wednesday, mostly sunny, high near 75, with northwest winds up to 15, gusts as high as 25.
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diplomat who carried on his shoulder a Siamese cat. Ain't it hard when you discover that?

Did you know that Mount Vernon, South Dakota was originally called Arlington after the man who provided shelter for travelers who were on their way up the Fort Thompson Trail? It became Mount Vernon when the railroad pushed westward from Mitchell after 1881. The Post Office Department requested the change because Arlington sounded too much like the existing Arlington, South Dakota. 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
1: Mitchell's only live and local color radar weather. Taking a look at your overnight forecast. Mostly cloudy with a chance of showers in the overnight. Temperatures around 63 degrees and winds up to 10 miles an hour coming out of the south-southeast. And for your Tuesday, chance of showers and thunderstorms before 7 a.m. Then showers likely and possibly a thunderstorm between 7 a.m. and 4. Then a chance of showers and thunderstorms after 4. Cloudy, then gradually becoming mostly sunny with a high near 77. South winds 10 to 15, becoming west-southwest in the afternoon. Winds can gust as high as 20. Chance of precipitation 70%. And Wednesday, mostly sunny, high near 75 with northwest winds up to 15, gusts as high as 25.
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Other than a few more smile lines on your face, nothing's really changed. 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
0: Because now you can kick off your weekend with the Pure Oldies Fab 5 at 5. We'll count down the top 5 songs on that day from a different year every Friday. Now, I might not be Casey Kasem, but I did learn how to count down from 5. The Pure Oldies Fab 5 at 5. 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
2: Mitchell's only live and local color radar weather. Taking a look at your overnight forecast. Mostly cloudy with a chance of showers in the overnight. Temperatures around 63 degrees and winds up to 10 miles an hour coming out of the south-southeast. And for your Tuesday, chance of showers and thunderstorms before 7 a.m. Then showers likely and possibly a thunderstorm between 7 a.m. and 4. Then a chance of showers and thunderstorms after 4. Cloudy, then gradually becoming mostly sunny with a high near 77. South winds 10 to 15, becoming west-southwest in the afternoon. Winds can gust as high as 20. Chance of precipitation 70%. And Wednesday, mostly sunny, high near 75 with northwest winds up to 15, gusts as high as 25.
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2: Mitchell's only live in local color radar weather. Taking a look at your overnight forecast. Mostly cloudy with a chance of showers in the overnight. Temperatures around 63 degrees and winds up to 10 miles an hour coming out of the south-southeast. And for your Tuesday, chance of showers and thunderstorms before 7 a.m. Then showers likely and possibly a thunderstorm between 7 a.m. and 4. Then a chance of showers and thunderstorms after 4. Cloudy, then gradually becoming mostly sunny with a high near 77. South winds 10 to 15, becoming west-southwest in the afternoon. Winds can gust as high as 20. Chance of precipitation 70%. And Wednesday, mostly sunny, high near 75 with northwest winds up to 15, gusts as high as 25.
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2: Mitchell's only live and local color radar weather. Taking a look at your overnight forecast. Mostly cloudy with a chance of showers in the overnight. Temperatures around 63 degrees and winds up to 10 miles an hour coming out of the south-southeast. And for your Tuesday, chance of showers and thunderstorms before 7 a.m. Then showers likely and possibly a thunderstorm between 7 a.m. and 4. Then a chance of showers and thunderstorms after 4. Cloudy, then gradually becoming mostly sunny with a high near 77. South winds 10 to 15, becoming west-southwest in the afternoon. Winds can gust as high as 20. Chance of precipitation 70%. And Wednesday, mostly sunny, high near 75 with northwest winds up to 15, gusts as high as 25.
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0: Because now you can kick off your weekend with the Pure Oldies Fab 5 at 5. We'll count down the top 5 songs on that day from a different year every Friday. 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

Did you know that the South Dakota home of Laura Ingalls Wilder, author of the Little House on the Prairie books, is in Desmet, South Dakota? 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
2: Mitchell's only live in local color radar weather. Taking a look at your overnight forecast. Mostly cloudy with a chance of showers in the overnight. Temperatures around 63 degrees and winds up to 10 miles an hour coming out of the south-southeast. And for your Tuesday, chance of showers and thunderstorms before 7 a.m. Then showers likely and possibly a thunderstorm between 7 a.m. and 4. Then a chance of showers and thunderstorms after 4. Cloudy, then gradually becoming mostly sunny with a high near 77. South winds 10 to 15, becoming west-southwest in the afternoon. Winds can gust as high as 20. Chance of precipitation 70%. And Wednesday, mostly sunny, high near 75 with northwest winds up to 15, gusts as high as 25.
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2: Mitchell's only live and local color radar weather. Taking a look at your overnight forecast. Mostly cloudy with a chance of showers in the overnight. Temperatures around 63 degrees and winds up to 10 miles an hour coming out of the south-southeast. And for your Tuesday, chance of showers and thunderstorms before 7 a.m. Then showers likely and possibly a thunderstorm between 7 a.m. and 4. Then a chance of showers and thunderstorms after 4. Cloudy, then gradually becoming mostly sunny with a high near 77. South winds 10 to 15, becoming west-southwest in the afternoon. Winds can gust as high as 20. Chance of precipitation 70%. And Wednesday, mostly sunny, high near 75 with northwest winds up to 15, gusts as high as 25.
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2: Mitchell's only live in local color radar weather. Taking a look at your overnight forecast. Mostly cloudy with a chance of showers in the overnight. Temperatures around 63 degrees and winds up to 10 miles an hour coming out of the south-southeast. And for your Tuesday, chance of showers and thunderstorms before 7 a.m. Then showers likely and possibly a thunderstorm between 7 a.m. and 4. Then a chance of showers and thunderstorms after 4. Cloudy, then gradually becoming mostly sunny with a high near 77. South winds 10 to 15, becoming west-southwest in the afternoon. Winds can gust as high as 20. Chance of precipitation 70%. And Wednesday, mostly sunny, high near 75 with northwest winds up to 15, gusts as high as 25.
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0: The hits just keep on coming, hit after hit. 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
1: Big John. Big John.
2: Every morning at the mine, you could see him arrive. 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

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Somebody said he came from New Orleans, where he got in a fight over a Cajun queen and a crashing blow from a huge right hand sent a Louisiana fella

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2: Can you be held for murder if your intended victim shoots first and kills your accomplice? The court triggered its opinion in the case of the malevolent muggers. I'm Curtis Howard with today's Point of Law.
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2: Creepy Joe and Knife Blade Al were slow learners. Both had been in and out of jail many times for mugging and petty thievery. Neither got the idea that crime is more trouble than it's worth. They thought if they could just get their hands on a gun, they could move in on a few banks and score much bigger. One evening, Joe came rushing home. He said, "Hey, Al, guess what? I got two guns. Now we'll really be in business." Al said, "Great! Let's try them out in that liquor store over on Fielder Avenue." When the pair walked in, they saw a girl behind the cash register and a young man waiting on a customer. As soon as the customer left, they whipped out their guns. The girl began to scream. Al yelled, "Shut up and open the register." When the screams continued, he fired a shot that hit her in the shoulder. She fell back, still screaming. The young man dove at Joe and grabbed him while the gunman tried to shake him off. At that moment, the store owner, who had heard the shots and screams, came in through an inner door. He saw Joe aiming his gun at the young man and Al waving his gun at the register clerk. He fired first at Joe, killing him with his first shot. Then he fired at Al, who was running for the door. He missed. Police picked Al up a few minutes later. They charged him with first-degree murder and special circumstances. This meant a possible death sentence in that state. His attorney told the court, "There's no question that this man was guilty of attempted robbery, but the fact is that he didn't kill anyone. Yet he is being charged with the murder of his friend and accomplice. Actually, his friend was killed by someone else, the liquor store proprietor. The charge of murder against Al should be dropped." The district attorney said, "Not at all. These two men provoked the shootout. Each one is responsible for the acts of the other. Had one killed the store owner, the other would have been jointly guilty. Al knew from the first that robbery is risky, and they might have been killed. So he is responsible for Joe's provoking the owner in a way that resulted in his death." What did the court do about the malevolent muggers? We'll find out after this.
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2: 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Yes, said a California court. In a robbery, one robber is legally responsible for both his own acts and those of his accomplice. Here, the accomplice took the action that prompted the victim to respond with appropriate violence. Where this occurs and one robber is killed, the other is guilty of his murder, intended or not. 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
3: Mitchell's only live and local color radar weather, showers and possible thunderstorms through noon. Looking for a high today of 76, south winds 15, gusting up to 25. Tonight's going to be mostly clear sky, lows around 54 with northwest winds 5 to 10. For Wednesday, sunny and a high of 76, northwest winds up to 15, gusting up to 25. And Thursday, mostly sunny with highs around 75. Well,

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1: From the Mitchell Now News Desk, I'm Morgan McCarthy. Well, to begin the week, the Mitchell Board of Education met with several personnel, budget, and student achievement items on their agenda. With the Mitchell Republic reporting, the discussion items included a proposal to add three new positions at Mitchell Middle School, including an instructional coach, academic interventionist, and a student success specialist. Officials with the school said those positions are intended to boost student achievement and would be funded entirely through private donations with no impact on the district's general budget. Some other items included the hiring of Tony Metzinger as a special education teacher at Mitchell High School, Tessa Allen as a competitive dance head coach, and Mark Zard as an automotive instructor at Mitchell Tech College. Now, additional business did include consideration of the Mitchell High School student handbook, budget supplements, and a review of the district's proposed 2026-27 budget. Across the state, the South Dakota Cattlemen's Foundation celebrated its 13th annual Prime Time Gala. Farmers and ranchers recently gathered for an event to help raise money for Feeding South Dakota. South Dakota Cattlemen's Vice President Todd Wilkinson says the organization has given away $3 million since the start of the event. Feeding South Dakota helps provide beef for families throughout our state, and the event featured a concert, there was a silent auction, and a raffle for a new truck as well. And the Special Olympics USA Games are underway in Minneapolis-St. Paul, and athletes from our area took part for the South Dakota squad, four from Mitchell as a matter of fact. And that includes making a splash in the pool and softball, and you can find the full story online at MitchellNow.com. And that's the latest from the MitchellNow.com News Center.
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0: Mitchell's only live and local color radar weather, showers and possible thunderstorms through noon. Looking for a high today of 76, south winds 15, gusting up to 25. Tonight's going to be mostly clear sky, lows around 54 with northwest winds 5 to 10. For Wednesday, sunny and a high of 76, northwest winds up to 15, gusting up to 25. And Thursday, mostly sunny with highs around 75. 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
1: Did you know that many towns have a Shakespeare Garden? But Wessington Springs, South Dakota, was the first in the state of South Dakota. It is also the only garden with a replica of the Anne Hathaway Cottage, complete with a thatched roof, installed by a master thatcher trained in England. 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
1: From the Mitchell Now News Desk, I'm Morgan McCarthy. Well, hundreds of women legislators, including South Dakota Senate Minority Leader, are protesting legislation that would shield rideshare services and sexual assault claims. We get the full story with Laura Hatch.
2: Lawmakers have added the policy as an amendment to the Build America 250 Act, the federal transportation spending bill. South Dakota Senate Minority Leader Liz Larson says it's disappointing and moves in the wrong direction.
3: Not just as men or women, but just as a society, need to think of the pathways forward that are fair and equitable in terms of holding people accountable for sexual assault and sexual harassment.
2: Larson joined more than 280 women governing in 44 different states in signing a letter to U.S. House Speaker Mike Johnson, asking him to strike the amendment from the transportation bill. If it stands, the amendment would limit liability for app-based rideshare and delivery services when a passenger or driver is sexually assaulted when using their platforms, raising safety concerns. Proponents say the legislation is necessary to protect these companies from frivolous lawsuits. I'm Laura Hatch.
1: And in headlines that stretch the state, our only active large-scale gold mine saw less production but increased revenues last year. A new annual report says the mine produced about 97,300 ounces of gold last year, about 700 less than 2024, but revenue skyrocketed as the price of gold rose sharply in 2025. So what is that number? Well, the company sold $334.1 million worth of gold last year. And that's the latest from the MitchellNow.com. News Center.
4: Drew Avery here with your Tuesday morning sports. Starting on the amateur baseball side for today, you got a couple of games on tap. It's the Parks and Mudcats at the Alexandria Angels at 7:30 and the Parks and Rays at the Lesterville Bronx also at 7:30. For tomorrow, you have a single game on tap. It's the Madison Broncos at the Volga Cormorants at 7:30. In the MLB, the Minnesota Twins began their latest series against the Los Angeles Dodgers last night. It was a low-scoring affair between the two teams, and if not for Byron Buxton's home run, it would have been a shutout. Minnesota managed just three total hits in the game and fell to LA 2-1. Two teams will play again tonight at 6:40 p.m. on MLB TV and TBS. And in the WNBA, the Minnesota Lynx will aim to get back in the win column tomorrow. They'll get a rematch against the team that just beat them, the Washington Mystics, and they'll be on the road, which bodes well for Minnesota as they are 7-1 on the road this season. Tip-off will be at 6:30 on WNBA League Pass. This has been Drew Avery with your Tuesday morning sport.
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4: Mitchell's only live and local color radar weather, showers and possible thunderstorms through noon. Looking for a high today of 76, south winds 15, gusting up to 25. Tonight's going to be mostly clear sky, lows around 54 with northwest winds 5 to 10. For Wednesday, sunny and a high of 76, northwest winds up to 15, gusting up to 25. And Thursday, mostly sunny with highs around 75. Weather details 24/7. 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

The hits just keep on coming, hit after hit. 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

Did you know that Cheryl Ladd, who played Chris Monroe on the television series Charlie's Angels, was born in Huron, South Dakota? 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
1: From the Mitchell Now News Desk, I'm Morgan McCarthy. A ribbon-cutting ceremony is planned this week, so you don't have to wait too much longer to get the kiddos to the playground. This is at Gaynor Park here in Mitchell, with the Chambers Connect Mitchell Committee hosting the event Wednesday, so just tomorrow afternoon. And they'll be at the park to recognize the completion of that playground project. The equipment has been open to families for several weeks, but organizers say this ceremony is an opportunity to officially mark the addition and to encourage people to check it out. So families, you're invited to attend. Of course, children are encouraged to try out that new equipment during the event as well. The playground was installed this spring by the Mitchell Parks and Rec Department. Gaynor Park is located at the corner of North Minnesota Street and West 2nd Avenue, and that ribbon-cutting ceremony tomorrow begins at 4. Details online at mitchellnow.com. Well, more invitations. The South Dakota Department of Transportation is inviting Ethan residents to share a public open house on June 29th. That meeting will be held from 6 to 7:30 p.m. at the Town Hall, and it will help guide future transportation improvements in the community, where you can share feedback on roads, pedestrians, access, bike routes, and other infrastructure needs. Details online at mitchellnow.com. On our state level, South Dakota senior citizens and citizens with disabilities still have time to apply for a tax refund through the state's tax refund program. The deadline's coming up July 1st. So if you're 65 and older, you could receive a portion of the sales tax that you paid in the previous year. However, income guidelines must be met. Details are online at sd.gov. And from the mitchellnow.com News Center, I'm Morgan McCarthy.
2: Time now for today's funeral announcements, brought to you by the Bittner Funeral Chapel.
3: Teresa Weber, age 78, of Mitchell, passed away on Monday, June 22, 2026, at Ava's House in Sioux Falls. Funeral services will be at 10:30 a.m. Thursday, June 25th, at the Bittner Funeral Chapel in Mitchell. Burial will be at the Calvary Cemetery in Mitchell. Visitation will be Wednesday from 5 till 7 p.m. at the Bittner Funeral Chapel. Viola Keaton, age 101, of Weston Springs, passed away on Sunday, June 21st, 2026, at Westcota Manor. Memorial visitation will be from 1 until 3 p.m. Saturday, June 27th, at Weston Springs Senior Center, with a celebration of her life at 3. Casual attire is requested. Arrangements are with the Nuremberg Basham Funeral Service. William Bill Rubendahl, age 83, of Mitchell, passed away on Friday, June 19, 2026, at Avera Queen of Peace Hospital in Mitchell. Funeral Mass will be at 10:30 a.m. Friday at Holy Family Catholic Church in Mitchell. Burial will be at Mount Pleasant Cemetery in Artesian. Visitation will be Thursday from 5 until 7 p.m. at the church, with a 6:30 p.m. prayer service. Arrangements by the Bittner Funeral Chapel. Dennis Krill, age 72, of Plankton, passed away on Tuesday, June 16, 2026, in Saskatchewan, Canada. Funeral Mass will be at 10:30 a.m. Friday at St. John's Catholic Church in Plankton. Burial will be at Mitzvah Cemetery in Plankton. Visitation will be Thursday from 5 until 7 p.m. at the church, with a 6:30 p.m. prayer service. Arrangements by the Bittner Funeral Chapel. George Randy Hartwig, a devoted pastor, loving husband, and faithful servant of God, passed away on Saturday, June 13, 2026, under hospice care at his home. Memorial visitation will be from 6 p.m. until 7 p.m. Wednesday, June 24th, at the Will Funeral Chapel in Mitchell. Private family interment will take place at Graceland Cemetery in Mitchell. Bernadine Thomas, age 93, went to her heavenly home on Friday, June 19, 2026, at Avera Borman Manor. Funeral Mass will be Thursday, July 2nd, at 10:30 a.m. at Sacred Heart Catholic Church in Parkston. Visitation will be Wednesday, July 1st, from 5 until 7 p.m., with a 7 p.m. prayer service at Sacred Heart Catholic Church in Parkston. Arrangements by the Cain Brothers Funeral Home.
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6: Drew Avery here with your Tuesday morning sports. Starting on the amateur baseball side for today, you got a couple of games on tap. It's the Parks and Mudcats at the Alexandria Angels at 7:30, and the Parks and Rays at the Lesterville Bronx also at 7:30. For tomorrow, you have a single game on tap. It's the Madison Broncos at the Volga Cormorants at 7:30. In the MLB, the Minnesota Twins began their latest series against the Los Angeles Dodgers last night. It was a low-scoring affair between the two teams, and if not for Byron Buxton's home run, it would have been a shutout. Minnesota managed just three total hits in the game and fell to LA 2-1. Two teams will play again tonight at 6:40 p.m. on MLB TV and TBS. And in the WNBA, the Minnesota Lynx will aim to get back in the win column tomorrow. They'll get a rematch against the team that just beat them, the Washington Mystics, and they'll be on the road, which bodes well for Minnesota as they are 7-1 on the road this season. Tip-off will be at 6:30 on WNBA League Pass. This has been Drew Avery with your Tuesday morning sport.
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2: Mitchell's only live and local color radar weather, showers and possible thunderstorms through noon. Looking for a high today of 76, south winds 15, gusting up to 25. Tonight's going to be mostly clear sky, lows around 54 with northwest winds 5 to 10. For Wednesday, sunny and a high of 76, northwest winds up to 15, gusting up to 25. And Thursday, mostly sunny with highs around 75. Weather details 24/7, you can find them by going to our Central Electric Weather page. 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
2: Mitchell's only live and local color radar weather, showers and possible thunderstorms through noon. Looking for a high today of 76, south winds 15, gusting up to 25. Tonight's going to be mostly clear sky, lows around 54 with northwest winds 5 to 10. For Wednesday, sunny and a high of 76, northwest winds up to 15, gusting up to 25. And Thursday, mostly sunny with highs around 75. Weather details 24/7, you can find them by going to our Central Electric Weather page. 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
5: Mitchell's Only Live and Local Color Radar Weather. 50% chance of showers and thunderstorms mainly after noon today. Partly sunny with a high near 78. West-southwest winds up to 15, gusts as high as 25. Tonight, 10% chance of showers and thunderstorms before 7. Mostly clear with a low around 54. West winds 5 to 10. Wednesday, increasing clouds with a high near 76. West-northwest winds up to 15, gusts as high as 25. And Thursday, mostly sunny, high near 75 with north-northeast winds around 5.
0: Grew up with the songs that shaped rock and roll for generations. Hear them all right here. It's Boomer Time. 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

The last thing I remember, Doc, I started to swerve. And then I saw the Jag slide into the curve. I know I'll never forget that horrible sight. I guess I found out for myself that everyone was right.

0: 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More great oldies on the way next. 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
1: Did you know that Mount Vernon, South Dakota, was originally called Arlington after the man who provided shelter for travelers who were on their way up the Fort Thompson Trail? 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The Post Office Department requested the change because Arlington sounded too much like the existing Arlington, South Dakota. 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
2: Mitchell's only live and local color radar weather. 50% chance of showers and thunderstorms mainly afternoon today. Partly sunny with a high near 78. West southwest winds up to 15, gusts as high as 25. Tonight, 10% chance of showers and thunderstorms before 7. Mostly clear with a low around 54. West winds 5 to 10. Wednesday, increasing clouds with a high near 76. West northwest winds up to 15. Gusts as high as 25. And Thursday, mostly sunny, high near 75 with north northeast winds around 5.
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2: Mitchell's only live and local color radar weather. 50% chance of showers and thunderstorms mainly afternoon today. Partly sunny with a high near 78. West southwest winds up to 15, gusts as high as 25. Tonight, 10% chance of showers and thunderstorms before 7. Mostly clear with a low around 54. West winds 5 to 10. Wednesday, increasing clouds with a high near 76. West northwest winds up to 15, gusts as high as 25. And Thursday, mostly sunny, high near 75 with north northeast winds around 5.
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0: Is she really going out with him?
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3: Mitchell's only live and local color radar weather. 50% chance of showers and thunderstorms mainly after noon today. Partly sunny with a high near 78. West-southwest winds up to 15. Gusts as high as 25. Tonight, 10% chance of showers and thunderstorms before 7, mostly clear with a low around 54, west winds 5 to 10. Wednesday, increasing clouds with a high near 76, west-northwest winds up to 15, gusts as high as 25. And Thursday, mostly sunny, high near 75 with north-northeast winds around 5.
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0: Because now you can kick off your weekend with the Pure Oldies Fab 5 at 5. 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
5: Mitchell's only live and local color radar weather. 50% chance of showers and thunderstorms mainly after noon today. Partly sunny with a high near 78. West-southwest winds up to 15, gusts as high as 25. Tonight, 10% chance of showers and thunderstorms before 7. Mostly clear with a low around 54. West winds 5 to 10. Wednesday, increasing clouds with a high near 76. West-northwest winds up to 15, gusts as high as 25. And Thursday, mostly sunny, high near 75 with north-northeast winds around 5.
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0: Mitchell's only live in local color radar weather. 50% chance of showers and thunderstorms mainly after noon today. Partly sunny with a high near 78. West southwest winds up to 15, gusts as high as 25. Tonight, 10% chance of showers and thunderstorms before 7. Mostly clear with a low around 54. West winds 5 to 10. Wednesday, increasing clouds with a high near 76. West northwest winds up to 15. Gusts as high as 25. And Thursday, mostly sunny, high near 75 with north northeast winds around 5.
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3: From the Mitchell Now News Desk, I'm Morgan McCarthy. Well, to begin the week, the Mitchell Board of Education met with several personnel budget and student achievement items on their agenda. With the Mitchell Republic reporting, the discussion items included a proposal to add three new positions at Mitchell Middle School, including an instructional coach, academic interventionist, and a student success specialist. Officials with the school said those positions are intended to boost student achievement and would be funded entirely through private donations with no impact on the district's general budget. Some other items included the hiring of Tony Metzinger as a special education teacher at Mitchell High School, Tessa Allen as a competitive dance head coach, and Mark Zard as an automotive instructor at Mitchell Tech College. Now, additional business did include consideration of the Mitchell High School student handbook, budget supplements, and a review of the district's proposed 2026-27 budget. Across the state, the South Dakota Cattlemen's Foundation celebrated its 13th annual Prime Time Gala. Farmers and ranchers recently gathered for an event to help raise money for Feeding South Dakota. South Dakota Cattlemen's Vice President Todd Wilkinson says the organization has given away $3 million since the start of the event. Feeding South Dakota helps provide beef for families throughout our state. And the event featured a concert, there was a silent auction, and a raffle for a new truck as well. And the Special Olympics USA Games are underway in Minneapolis-St. Paul, and athletes from our area took part for the South Dakota squad, four from Mitchell as a matter of fact. And that includes making a splash in the pool and softball. And you can find the full story online at MitchellNow.com. And that's the latest from the MitchellNow.com News Center.
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2: Why'd I go to the doctor? Working on the farm, my heart kept skipping a beat. I didn't think much of it, but my daughters made me get checked out. Turns out I have atrial fibrillation, which increases the risk of stroke about 5 times.
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0: Mitchell's only live and local color radar weather. 50% chance of showers and thunderstorms mainly after noon today. Partly sunny with a high near 78. West southwest winds up to 15, gusts as high as 25. Tonight, 10% chance of showers and thunderstorms before 7. Mostly clear with a low around 54. West winds 5 to 10. Wednesday, increasing clouds with a high near 76. West northwest winds up to 15. Gusts as high as 25. And Thursday, mostly sunny, high near 75 with north northeast winds around 5.
1: It's not just the music. It's about that feeling you get inside when you hear it. Pure Oldies 103.5.

0: It's time for a break. So grab a snack, a beverage, and by then,
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9: From the Mitchell Now News Desk, I'm Morgan McCarthy. Well, hundreds of women legislators, including South Dakota Senate Minority Leader, are protesting legislation that would shield rideshare services and sexual assault claims. We get the full story with Laura Hatch.
10: Lawmakers have added the policy as an amendment to the Build America 250 Act, the federal transportation spending bill. South Dakota Senate Minority Leader Liz Larson says it's disappointing and moves in the wrong direction.
11: We, not just as men or women, but just as a society, need to think of the pathways forward that are fair and equitable in terms of holding people accountable for sexual assault and sexual harassment.
10: Larson joined more than 280 women governing in 44 different states in signing a letter to U.S. House Speaker Mike Johnson, asking him to strike the amendment from the transportation bill. If it stands, the amendment would limit liability for app-based rideshare and delivery services when a passenger or driver is sexually assaulted when using their platforms, raising safety concerns. Proponents say the legislation is necessary to protect these companies from frivolous lawsuits. I'm Laura Hatch.
9: And in headlines that stretch the state, our only active large-scale gold mine saw less production but increased revenues last year. A new annual report says the mine produced about 97,300 ounces of gold last year, about 700 less than 2024, but revenue skyrocketed as the price of gold rose sharply in 2025. So what is that number? Well, the company sold $334.1 million worth of gold last year. And that's the latest from the MitchellNow.com. News Center.
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13: Muriel Groves, age 96, of Brandon, formerly of Mitchell, passed away on Saturday, June 20th, 2026, at Bethany Home in Brandon, South Dakota. Arrangements are pending under the direction of the Will Funeral Chapel. Teresa Weber, age 78, of Mitchell, passed away on Monday, June 22nd, 2026, at Ava's House in Sioux Falls. Funeral services will be at 10:30 a.m. Thursday, June 25th at the Bittner Funeral Chapel in Mitchell. Burial will be at the Calvary Cemetery in Mitchell. Visitation will be Wednesday from 5 till 7 p.m. at the Bittner Funeral Chapel. Viola Keaton, age 101, of Weston Springs, passed away on Sunday, June 21st, 2026 at Westcota Manor. Memorial visitation will be from 1 until 3 p.m. Saturday, June 27th at Weston Springs Senior Center with a celebration of her life at 3. Casual attire is requested. Arrangements are with the Nuremberg Basham Funeral Service. William Bill Rubendahl, age 83, of Mitchell, passed away on Friday, June 19, 2026, at Avera Queen of Peace Hospital in Mitchell. Funeral Mass will be at 10:30 a.m. Friday at Holy Family Catholic Church in Mitchell. Burial will be at Mount Pleasant Cemetery in Artesian. Visitation will be Thursday from 5 until 7 p.m. at the church with a 6:30 p.m. prayer service. Arrangements by the Bittner Funeral Chapel.

0: Dennis Krill, age 72, of Plankton, passed away on Tuesday, June 16, 2026, in Saskatchewan, Canada. Funeral mass will be at 10:30 a.m. Friday at St. John's Catholic Church in Plankton. Burial will be at Mitzvah Cemetery in Plankton. Visitation will be Thursday from 5 until 7 p.m. at the church with a 6:30 p.m. prayer service. Arrangements by the Bittner Funeral Chapel. George Randy Hartwig, a devoted pastor, loving husband, and faithful servant of God, passed away on Saturday, June 13, 2026, under hospice care at his home. Memorial visitation will be from 6 p.m. until 7 p.m. Wednesday, June 24th, at the Will Funeral Chapel in Mitchell. Private family interment will take place at Graceland Cemetery in Mitchell. Bernadine Thomas, age 93, went to her heavenly home on Friday, June 19, 2026, at Avera Borman Manor. Funeral mass will be Thursday, July 2nd, at 10:30 a.m. at Sacred Heart Catholic Church in Parkston. Visitation will be Wednesday, July 1st, from 5 until 7 p.m. with a 7 p.m. prayer service at Sacred Heart Catholic Church in Parkston. Arrangements by the Cain Brothers Funeral Home.
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2: Mitchell's only live and local color radar weather. 50% chance of showers and thunderstorms mainly after noon today. Partly sunny with a high near 78. West southwest winds up to 15, gusts as high as 25. Tonight, 10% chance of showers and thunderstorms before 7. Mostly clear with a low around 54. West winds 5 to 10. Wednesday, increasing clouds with a high near 76. West northwest winds up to 15. Gusts as high as 25. And Thursday, mostly sunny, high near 75 with north northeast winds around 5.
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Did you know that many towns have a Shakespeare Garden? But Wessington Springs, South Dakota, was the first in the state of South Dakota. It is also the only garden with a replica of the Anne Hathaway cottage, complete with a thatched roof, installed by a master thatcher trained in England. 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